0: 声。
1: 91. Do you got anything additional? Just for you, Dove.
0: Negative. It's just an open line. We never talk to anybody.
1: I got more along the line. Plus, the lag, not breathing. Background light sounds questionable.
0: I can hear the engine coming if you want. It wasn't sure if it was agonal breathing or snoring, what it was. It's just been an open line the entire time.
1: And they're about one in the same. Yeah, there's an engine on it. Okay.

0: 79 to 2 Charles, Fern Pike, just going in, no problem. Tony 12-1, respond. 20-5.
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1: 19-1.
0: I believe the house itself is going to be condemned. They have a building inspector tag on it with a, it was the one that struck by a vehicle. I was checking around back to the trailer in the backyard.
1: Okay, 19-1. Checking the trailer to the rear. 2011.
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0: Morgan County. 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
1: We're good. We want to handle that.
0: 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Your discretion.
1: We'll handle it.
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0: I have a single scooter, a single car on well on the side, from the address, Virginia and Upwood.
2: Pigeon 2611, come on, me dispatch, 2059.

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0: AFP 10-1, Virginia Avenue. AFP 10-1, FP2. 226. Give me a tactical channel, give me a rescue, I got one trapped.
1: Operations for Virginia Avenue and Englewood Road. Switch over to TAC 1 Ops 2100.

Virginia Avenue in Englewood Road, says you're on the personal collision with entrapment. Squad 13, medic 2, respond. 2101. Attack 1-0.

0: Commander Wallace, and also if you could alert the fire police, Virginia Avenue is completely shut down.
1: Watch the KG, 2102.
0: We're squad 13, what was your status?
2: 2 and 3 with the chief.
0: Okay, switch to TAC 1.

0: 75-9, status check. We're good. Okay.
1: Kelly 13 to Washington, what was my squawk staffing?
0: 2 and 3.
1: Utility 13 to Washington, would you like us to add for up staff? We have 2 and 3 right now.
0: At your discretion.
1: We'll go back to quarters. Thanks, Washington Morning Service.
0: 21-4.

0: Commander Walsh. Taking hold of with one EMS unit. We have one patient confined to the vehicle. Chief 2 is going to have the rescue group supervisor. We only have one patient. It was 2 vehicle collision, 1 was parked.
1: Chief 3 is supervising a 2 vehicle collision, 1 was parked, 1 patient confined into the vehicle. 2-9, you can go on service. Chief 2 with rescue group 2106.
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West Lincoln Quadrant, engine 4, truck 4, station 35-4, respond, ambulance 10-0.

0: Florida was. Do you have their location on it?
1: Somebody. Engine 4, they were plotting just on the other side of Vega Boulevard on Burhams. Negative.
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0: Washington 755. Can you attempt a call back?
1: They were on scene. They were flying just past Mesa Boulevard on South Burnham's.
0: Hey, it's up. What about Mesa here? See if anything up here.
2: We got it here. It's further down. Burnham's. Washington 407-8-6.
1: Okay, DeFor.
0: Five is also on scene.
1: Okay, that was 15.

0: 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Please turn over to 820 Work Service, respect.
1: Okay, New Ford, I'm going to 27.
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1: Could you send a unit out of Company 2 for a vehicle accident between mile marker I-81 southbound? Engine. 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
0: Can we get a confirmation on the apartment number?
1: Negative.
0: Alright, well, so 18311 does not have apartment 370. 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
1: Okay, 759. Try 18331.
0: Yeah, we're at 18311.

0: 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Then we shut the hot water off and the electrical to the hot water heater. They've been advised to contact their landlord as soon as available. Turn back to touch.
1: Okay, Jim, for sure, level 6 is not.

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1: 359.
0: At 3-1 Supervisor, we're going to request law enforcement. We're not going to be patrolling for law enforcement to get to the mass speaker.
1: Sir, we need to be started at 7 at 3.

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Police are on the scene, 714.

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1: He's just arrived on the interstate checking.
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1: Good. T6,
0: Washington. Now, they had a problem with it yesterday. So that was the problem is continuing. They're going to handle it through their alarm company. Units can clear. I'm available.
1: Okay, T6. Available, perfect.

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0: We have alarm coming back on the phone again. City fire alarm at Millbrook Road.
1: Okay, so it sounds like it's going to be a reoccurring issue until they can address it. I'll fly back down there real quick.
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0: 5-9, Riz Binkley, Brooklyn Hayes, room 143, Paul. Medic 75, respond, PS1, 1034. Washington, WC, done.
1: Good, Washington.
0: WC, done. No response, over friend. Just call me forward. You want them to please?
1: I need to replace them.
0: Washington, copy, 1035.

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0: Washington 24. A tree grew down the line about 6 inches off the ground. Behind the house.
1: Okay, people.

0: 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I got a phone number for you.
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0: Ages and Henry, 3325, PE system.

0: 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The line that sounds a service cable line, it goes between that pole and the home, and the address that's affected is 14,708 Fenmore Road.
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County to Washington County. Washington, do you have an ambulance out of your company too for a diabetic problem? 3018 Great Road off of Williamsport Pike. Four. Sam's gonna be on our attack for 11-10.

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0: 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Put me on the scene.
1: Okay, I'm pretty
0: sure. 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
1: Okay, we're going to show you that one.

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Compromising, the front door is supposed to be open. Also, they couldn't get the stretcher in the front door last time. 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

0: or shoot me down to G3. Washington, G3, from Engine 4. 10 G3, reading multiple calls on this now. 10 G3, from Engine 4. Okay, you're cut off. Try again. Thank you for just confirmation. We've got a couple calls on us now. Okay. Copy. Got several calls away. I need your cut off again. Engine 4, you on ping? Washington from Truck 4. Truck 4. All right. Confirm, we do have a working SUV on fire. It's really not impinging on the structure yet, so we'll be trying to see if we can get some vintage problems.
1: Truck 4, working SUV on fire, not impinging on the structure, 1210.

0: Okay. Good to talk, Charlie. That's it again. You'll be first arriving in the forest, coming from the pub head. Five copies. Truck forward, we need to get to the rear.
1: Yeah.
0: That's correct. 5-5, we stretch to one.
2: Coming 2-5 on the scene, stretch to line 12-11.
0: Inch 4
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0: Captain, the fire marshal should be giving you calls earlier then.

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1: Battalion 3.
0: I spoke with the FM. He's good with the report we gave him. He will not be responding. Fire's out. All quickness pick up. Engine 5 and clear when ready. You should be available.
1: 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Alright, you spoke with the FM. He's going to report. Will not be responding. Fire's out. Engine going to be pick up. 10 G3, you're available 1242.

0: 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Thriller's Menace, 82-year-old male, hurry one stroke alert. I will be there in about 15 minutes. Last night well is going to be 11:30.
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0: I'm trying to enter, but the grid covered me up. 759, go ahead.
2: Back into the grass in front of the support 27-7. 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
0: Sounds good.
1: 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Engine 4 has been released.
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1: Good morning, 338 Waterstreet. Can you have the engine company as the first responder for this, please?
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2: Thank
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0: 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Do you have a different address?
1: Stand by.
0: The homeowner here is stating that his name is the same as the y'all's name had, but he's saying he did not call us.

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0: I speak with the caller. 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

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Respond Ambulance Alpha, second alert, PS1, 1453.

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0: 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This is paramedic 691. Can I get a doc on the line for orders?
1: Stand by, please.

0: Minister Doug McLean, you guys can go ahead and administer the TXA. Is the patient having any tongue swelling or posterior pharyngeal swelling, or is it mostly just mostly lip swelling?
1: He's complaining of the back of his throat. However, his tongue looks normal and his lips are swollen. There is no no signs of hives throughout any of his body.
2: All good, 1620.
0: There are companies, yeah, that sounds very reasonable to proceed with the TXA administration. If you guys have any other questions or concerns or any concerns that the patient is decompensating or going the wrong direction, it could be a couple back, and we will see you guys when you get here.
1: 691, we're going to have a very extended ETA. We're at the prisons, and we don't even have transport yet.

Thank you. Can I compliment the other one? Oh, I'm standing in here.

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0: It's going to be respiratory stress or actual cardiac arrest.
1: He's unsure at the moment. The caller is not really giving us a good accurate account of what's going on there.
0: Okay.

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Hey, brother, turn up your response here for a second. We might be priority four. Let you know in just about 30 seconds.

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0: The evening provider that we can let sheriff's office know, they'll put it on their sheet, that you called it.
1: Yeah, we can provider.
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1: 12 Charles, that's 1724.

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1: We're in service. The patient was assisted on a neighbor. Not requesting service. Possibly been refused at the door. We're leaving.
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1: Negative. 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
0: 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It will be right along West Washington Street.
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TS1 1804.

0: I was in Chick 1 and in Chick 26-1. Calling has been notified. They were responding immediately. No ETA given.
1: Okay.

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Medic 759 responds. PS1, 1811.

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Interstate 81 northbound area of the 20-mile marker. A personal collision. And it's Scotty 2, Medic 2 respond. 1905.

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0: 32 Berkeley County. Just checking. Is your engine company 40 and your medic 96, are they going to be available or are they going to be on that other crash?
1: They're on the crash. We just discussed out.
0: Great. Thank you, Tim.
2: Dispatch.
0: Yeah, I'll check. Portino, can you hear from this dispatch, 1910?
3: PS2 1911.
0: Truck 2 is flying 3. 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
1: Washington Red, Juneau.
0: Juneau.
1: That short occupant out of the vehicle. We'll work on the patient count and what he's carrying.
0: That was Juneau and T-26. Good. She probably short an engine. Berkeley County has their own call. Did you want that engine replaced?
2: With one patient on hold off for right now, I believe truck 2 is probably going to beat us on the scene.
0: Coach E26-1912.
1: Washington right, Juneau.
0: Juneau.
1: Maybe two patients this time, both priority 3. Patients carrying HVAC type material, 15,000 pounds, no hazmat.
0: You're going to have two priority 3s calling each back material who has their materials, 1912.
2: Well, it's Chief 26 on the scene. I'll get in the same Interstate 81 command.
0: Coach Chief 26, you're on the scene establishing Interstate 81 command, 1913.
2: Truck 2 is on the scene. 26 units if you can. It'd probably be better if we were all in the northbound lane. You can curve command.
3: That's correct. We have charge over here though. That's why I stopped.

0: 飞行员不行啊。哎，绿色车是特别的激动。
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0: Squash G 26, Panther Nation, Key Rescue Squad 4, still responding, 1916.
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0: 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I'll be there in 10 minutes.
1: Washington Gardens 1917. 18601 Roxbury Road, MCI, second floor. 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

0: truck to you, Tiller, go ahead.
1: I didn't have the answer to my question, so I had to get that first. 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So I'm going to guess they are somewhere about 70 gallons.
0: Okay.
1: And the large tank doesn't appear to be leaking, but the small tank is, so probably need hazmat to just come pump it off.
0: Boston, you copy.
2: Andrew, will you hazmat 20 start 1918?

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1: We need to go southbound to come back up. Can we access from exit 1?
0: Anyone south, get off the exit 1. Come back on northbound and we'll sneak in front next to the truck so you can pump it off.
1: That's my point, sir.

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0: 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Can you have the caller come to the door and allow us access?
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1: 好，请顺便回去看一下。Washington
2: from Deputy G27. Go ahead, Deputy G27.
1: Washington, can you send a second medic unit to this location for a separate patient medical emergency? ALS.
2: Washington, copy 1945.

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1: That's correct.
0: Hey, we're shooting on scene 1989.